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9: Here's a look at your forecast. Mainly cloudy skies expected tonight with a slight chance of thunderstorms. Lows dip down to about 64. Cloudy skies expected tomorrow. Thunderstorms likely. Daytime highs approaching 74. Chance of thunderstorms tomorrow night. Lows level off around 67. Overcast skies. Turning much warmer Saturday and Sunday with highs from the upper 80s to the low 90s. Chance of thunderstorms Saturday. I'm staff meteorologist Kara Foster. Currently, it's 74 degrees.

0: It's time now for a News Minute. I'm Elena Doctorian. On Monday the 20th, a truck rear-ended a car south of Kirksville. According to the Missouri State Highway Patrol report, a green-top juvenile was driving a 1988 Dodge 150 eastbound on Mo 11 at 4:45 p.m. The truck struck the 2008 Volvo XC90 in the rear, causing minor injuries to the affected driver. The 22-year-old man was transported by Adair County EMS to Northeast Regional Medical Center for treatment. The United States has seen smoke from Canadian wildfires in the past several days. Smoke continues to spread across the skies in much of the Midwest and Great Lakes area. The National Weather Service says the smoke will minimally affect air quality, mostly affecting those with pre-existing conditions like asthma. But on the brighter side, the pollutant could create unusually vibrant sunrises and sunsets. This has been a News Minute. For more information, go to centralmoinfo.com.
1: Here's a look at your forecast. Mainly cloudy skies expected tonight with a slight chance of thunderstorms. Lows dip down to about 64. Cloudy skies expected tomorrow. Thunderstorms likely. Daytime highs approaching 74. Chance of thunderstorms tomorrow night. Lows level off around 67. Overcast skies. Turning much warmer Saturday and Sunday with highs from the upper 80s to the low 90s. Chance of thunderstorms Saturday. I'm staff meteorologist Kara Foster. Currently, it's 74 degrees.

0: 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We've received reports of a devastating new telephone scam involving the use of Bitcoin ATMs to prey on Missourians. 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
3: Here's a look at your forecast. Slight chance of thunderstorms tonight. Otherwise, mainly cloudy skies expected. Lows dip down to about 64. Overcast skies tomorrow. Storms likely. Highs level off around 74. Cloudy skies expected tomorrow night. Chance of thunderstorms. Lows dip down to about 67. Turning much warmer Saturday and Sunday with highs from the upper 80s to the low 90s. Chance of thunderstorms Saturday. I'm staff meteorologist Kara Foster. Currently, it's 73 degrees.

0: It's time now for a News Minute. I'm Elena Doctorian. The city of Moberly began its annual water system maintenance program on Monday, July 20th, temporarily changing the way drinking water is disinfected throughout the city. The city announced that it is switching from chloramine to chlorine as a part of a routine process designed to help maintain water quality throughout the municipal water distribution system. The temporary change is expected to continue for about a month. During the maintenance period, city crews will flush fire hydrants throughout Moberly. Residents may notice a stronger chlorine odor or taste in tap water during the temporary change. Some customers may also experience short-term cloudiness or discoloration caused by sediment being disturbed during hydrant flushing. The city said the water remains safe for normal use and that maintenance work is part of its regular efforts to keep the community's water system operating effectively. This has been a News Minute. For more information, go to centralmoinfo.com.
1: Here's a look at your forecast. Slight chance of thunderstorms tonight, otherwise mainly cloudy skies expected. Lows dip down to about 64. Overcast skies tomorrow, storms likely, highs level off around 74. Cloudy skies expected tomorrow night, chance of thunderstorms, lows dip down to about 67. Turning much warmer Saturday and Sunday, with highs from the upper 80s to the low 90s, chance of thunderstorms Saturday. I'm staff meteorologist Kara Foster. Currently, it's 73 degrees.

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1: Here's a look at your forecast. Slight chance of thunderstorms tonight, otherwise mainly cloudy skies expected. Lows dip down to about 64. Overcast skies tomorrow, storms likely, highs level off around 74. Cloudy skies expected tomorrow night, chance of thunderstorms, lows dip down to about 67. Turning much warmer Saturday and Sunday, with highs from the upper 80s to the low 90s. Chance of thunderstorms Saturday. I'm Staff Meteorologist Kara Foster. Right now, it's 72 degrees.

0: It's time now for a News Minute. I'm Elena Doctorian. The Columbia Police will be looking into a first responder drone system for response to 911 calls, particularly to increase officer safety. The increased surveillance would be paid for in part by a 1% sales tax increase on the August ballot. The increase would also pay for 50 new officers, new headquarters, and modernization of body cameras. The department has also recently made investments such as flock camera systems. Randolph County Ambulance District announced yesterday the 911 system, including law enforcement, fire, and medical emergency, is now dispatched from a single communication center. A press release called this a historic milestone, leading to increased collaboration opportunities and faster information sharing. This has been a News Minute. Learn more by going to centralmoinfo.com. I'm Elena Doctorian.
1: Here's a look at your forecast. Slight chance of thunderstorms tonight, otherwise mainly cloudy skies expected. Lows dip down to about 64. Overcast skies tomorrow, storms likely, highs level off around 74. Cloudy skies expected tomorrow night, chance of thunderstorms, lows dip down to about 67. Turning much warmer Saturday and Sunday, with highs from the upper 80s to the low 90s, chance of thunderstorms Saturday. I'm staff meteorologist Kara Foster. Right now, it's 72 degrees.

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3: Here's a look at your forecast. Slight chance of thunderstorms tonight, otherwise mainly cloudy skies expected. Lows dip down to about 64. Overcast skies tomorrow, storms likely, highs level off around 74. Cloudy skies expected tomorrow night, chance of thunderstorms, lows dip down to about 67. Turning much warmer Saturday and Sunday, with highs from the upper 80s to the low 90s. Chance of thunderstorms Saturday. I'm staff meteorologist Kara Foster. Right now, 70.

0: It's time now for a News Minute. I'm Elena Doctorian. Multiple law enforcement officers were injured Tuesday morning in Huntsville as they attempted a warranted arrest. A press release by Randolph County Sheriff indicates officers at a Huntsville residence were injured by the structural collapse of a porch. An unknown number of officers were hospitalized for evaluation and treatment. Injuries were described as non-life-threatening. Their identities were not revealed. The arrest warrant, described as a high risk in a report, was in cooperation with Moberly Police, North Missouri Drug Task Force, and U.S. Marshals. No civilians were injured. The KC Streetcar is reporting record ridership. More than 838,000 passengers rode the streetcar during the FIFA World Cup between June 11th and July 11th. That breaks a four-week ridership record for the streetcar line. This has been a News Minute. For more information, go to centralmoinfo.com.
1: Here's a look at your forecast. Slight chance of thunderstorms tonight, otherwise mainly cloudy skies expected. Lows dip down to about 64. Overcast skies tomorrow, storms likely, highs level off around 74. Cloudy skies expected tomorrow night, chance of thunderstorms, lows dip down to about 67. Turning much warmer Saturday and Sunday, with highs from the upper 80s to the low 90s. Chance of thunderstorms Saturday. I'm staff meteorologist Kara Foster. Right now, 70. Yeah.

0: What if it were you in need of a transfusion? 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
6: Here's a look at your forecast. Slight chance of thunderstorms overnight, otherwise overcast skies. Lows dip down to about 64. Cloudy skies expected again. Friday, thunderstorms likely. Daytime highs approaching 74. Cloudy skies expected. Friday night, chance of thunderstorms. Lows dip down to about 67. Turning much warmer Saturday and Sunday, with highs from the upper 80s to the low 90s. Chance of thunderstorms Saturday. I'm staff meteorologist Kara Foster. Right now, it's 69 degrees.

0: It's time now for a News Minute. I'm Elena Doctorian. A Callaway County accident left a Jeff City man injured on Sunday, July 19th. According to the Missouri State Highway Patrol, a 26-year-old man was driving a Kia Sorento north of Missouri AA at 2:15 p.m. when his vehicle ran off the right side of the roadway and overturned. He was transported to Capital Regional Medical Center by Callaway County EMS with minor injuries. No excuse absentee voting is underway in Missouri. Residents will be able to vote at their local election authority until 5 p.m. on August 3rd. Missouri's primary election will take place Tuesday, August 4th. Gas prices are back on the rise in Missouri. According to AAA, the average price of regular yesterday was $3.69. That marks a 4-cent increase from the previous day and a 20-cent jump over the past week. This has been a News Minute from CentralMoInfo.com.
1: Here's a look at your forecast. Slight chance of thunderstorms overnight, otherwise overcast skies. Lows dip down to about 64. Cloudy skies expected again. Friday, thunderstorms likely. Daytime highs approaching 74. Cloudy skies expected. Friday night, chance of thunderstorms. Lows dip down to about 67. Turning much warmer Saturday and Sunday, with highs from the upper 80s to the low 90s. Chance of thunderstorms Saturday. I'm staff meteorologist Kara Foster. Right now, it's 69 degrees.

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1: Here's a look at your forecast. Slight chance for storms overnight. Otherwise, cloudy skies expected. Lows dip down to about 64. Cloudy skies expected Friday. Thunderstorms likely. Daytime highs approaching 74. Cloudy skies Friday night. Chance for storms. Lows around 67. Daytime highs approaching 88. Saturday with a chance for storms. 92. Lots of sunshine. Sunday. I'm staff meteorologist Laura Lockwood. Right now, 68.

0: It's time now for a News Minute. I'm Elena Doctorian. The Special School District of St. Louis County is announcing policy changes following a Department of Justice investigation that ruled the district violated federal disability law. SSD said it will no longer use seclusion or supine restraint after the DOJ found the district used the practices routinely instead of just for emergency situations, which is the only time they are allowed under Missouri law. A recently filed lawsuit alleges a 9-year-old with autism and ADHD was improperly placed in the seclusion room dozens of times over 2 school years. SSD did not mention the lawsuit or the investigation in its announcement. The Centralia Public Library will hold a Board of Trustees meeting from 6:15 to 8 p.m. on Thursday, August 13th. The public is encouraged to attend as the meeting is open to the public. This has been a News Minute from CentralMoInfo.com.
1: Here's a look at your forecast. Slight chance for storms overnight. Otherwise, cloudy skies expected. Lows dip down to about 64. Cloudy skies expected Friday. Thunderstorms likely. Daytime highs approaching 74. Cloudy skies Friday night. Chance for storms. Lows around 67. Daytime highs approaching 88. Saturday with a chance for storms. 92. Lots of sunshine. Sunday. I'm staff meteorologist Laura Lockwood. Right now, 68.

What if it were you in need of a transfusion? In a moment of crisis, you'd hope for a generous donor to have already stepped up. By giving blood, you're ensuring that life-saving help is there for someone fighting to survive, someone who could be a friend, a family member, or even yourself one day. 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A small act of kindness today could mean the world to someone tomorrow.

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2: Here's a look at your forecast. An extreme heat watch begins at 1 p.m. tomorrow afternoon and remains in effect until 7 p.m. Tuesday night. Partly cloudy skies overnight with a slight chance of rain showers. Lows dip down to about 64. Cloudy skies expected Friday. Thunderstorms likely. Daytime highs approaching 73. Cloudy skies Friday night. Chance for storms. Lows dip down to about 66. I'm staff meteorologist Laura Lockwood. Currently, it's 68 degrees.

0: It's time now for a News Minute. I'm Elena Doctorian. A Fulton man was arrested by the Boonville Police Department on an active warrant. According to the Cooper County Sheriff's Office, 24-year-old Chase Grimes was booked into the Cooper County Jail at 12:04 a.m. on Wednesday, July 22nd. Grimes is accused of shoplifting and is being held on $200 bond, cash only. He will appear in an associate circuit courtroom at 9 a.m. on Monday, August 17th. Two people from Jefferson City were injured in a Cole County accident on Tuesday, July 21st. According to the Missouri State Highway Patrol report, a 45-year-old man was driving a Ford Fusion on St. Francis Drive, north of Route Y, at 5:30 p.m. His vehicle swerved to avoid another and went off the road. He and a 9-year-old were minorly injured. Both of them were taken to St. Mary's by a private vehicle for treatment. This has been a News Minute from CentralMoInfo.com.
1: Here's a look at your forecast. An extreme heat watch begins at 1 p.m. tomorrow afternoon and remains in effect until 7 p.m. Tuesday night. Partly cloudy skies overnight with a slight chance of rain showers. Lows dip down to about 64. Cloudy skies expected Friday. Thunderstorms likely. Daytime highs approaching 73. Cloudy skies Friday night. Chance for storms. Lows dip down to about 66. I'm staff meteorologist Laura Lockwood. Currently, it's 68 degrees.
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1: Here's a look at your forecast. An extreme heat watch begins at 1 p.m. tomorrow afternoon and remains in effect until 7 p.m. Tuesday night. Partly cloudy overnight with a slight chance of rain showers. Lows dip down to about 64. Cloudy skies expected Friday. Thunderstorms likely. Daytime highs approaching 73. Chance of thunderstorms Friday night. Lows around 66. Cloudy. I'm staff meteorologist Laura Lockwood. Currently 68.

0: It's time now for a News Minute. I'm Elena Doctorian. A Tipton woman was injured in a Montantal County accident on Tuesday, July 21st. According to the Missouri State Highway Patrol report, a 16-year-old Clarksburg juvenile was driving a Chevrolet Colorado westbound on U.S. 50 at Claus Crossing Road at 4:12 p.m. He failed to yield when another vehicle made a left turn. A Toyota Camry driven by a 20-year-old Tipton woman struck his vehicle. She was transported to the St. Mary's Hospital by Minmo ambulance with moderate injuries. RJ's law has been signed by Missouri Governor Mike Kehoe. The measure creates a new purple alert system to locate missing people with developmental disabilities, similar to an Amber Alert, but focused on vulnerable individuals who may need immediate assistance. Law enforcement will also receive additional training to better understand developmental disabilities. This has been a News Minute from CentralMoInfo.com.
1: Here's a look at your forecast. An extreme heat watch begins at 1 p.m. tomorrow afternoon and remains in effect until 7 p.m. Tuesday night. Partly cloudy overnight with a slight chance of rain showers. Lows dip down to about 64. Cloudy skies expected Friday. Thunderstorms likely. Daytime highs approaching 73. Chance of thunderstorms Friday night. Lows around 66. Cloudy. I'm staff meteorologist Laura Lockwood. Currently 68.

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1: Here's a look at your forecast. An extreme heat watch begins at 1 p.m. tomorrow afternoon and continues until 7 p.m. Tuesday night. Slight chance for showers overnight, otherwise mainly cloudy skies. Lows dip down to about 64. Cloudy Friday, storms likely, high temperatures reach up to 73. Cloudy skies expected Friday night, chance of thunderstorms, lulls up a lot around 67. I'm staff meteorologist Laura Lockwood. Currently, it's 66 degrees.

0: It's time now for a News Minute. I'm Elena Doctorian. On Monday the 20th, a truck rear-ended a car south of Kirksville. According to the Missouri State Highway Patrol report, a green-top juvenile was driving a 1988 Dodge 150 eastbound on Mo 11 at 4:45 p.m. The truck struck the 2008 Volvo XC90 in the rear, causing minor injuries to the affected driver. The 22-year-old man was transported by Adair County EMS to Northeast Regional Medical Center for treatment. The United States has seen smoke from Canadian wildfires in the past several days. Smoke continues to spread across the skies in much of the Midwest and Great Lakes area. The National Weather Service says the smoke will minimally affect air quality, mostly affecting those with pre-existing conditions like asthma. But on the brighter side, the pollutant could create unusually vibrant sunrises and sunsets. This has been a News Minute. For more information, go to centralmoinfo.com.
1: Here's a look at your forecast. An extreme heat watch begins at 1 p.m. tomorrow afternoon and continues until 7 p.m. Tuesday night. Slight chance for showers overnight, otherwise mainly cloudy skies. Lows dip down to about 64. Cloudy Friday, storms likely, high temperatures reach up to 73. Cloudy skies expected Friday night, chance of thunderstorms, lulls up aloft around 67. I'm staff meteorologist Laura Lockwood. Currently, it's 66 degrees.

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1: Here's a look at your forecast. An extreme heat watch begins at 1 p.m. tomorrow afternoon and continues until 7 p.m. Tuesday night. Slight chance for showers overnight, otherwise mainly cloudy skies. Lows dip down to about 64. Cloudy Friday, storms likely, high temperatures reach up to 73. Cloudy skies expected Friday night, chance of thunderstorms, lows level off around 67. I'm staff meteorologist Laura Lockwood. Currently 67.

0: It's time now for a News Minute. I'm Elena Doctorian. The city of Moberly began its annual water system maintenance program on Monday, July 20th, temporarily changing the way drinking water is disinfected throughout the city. The city announced that it is switching from chloramine to chlorine as a part of a routine process designed to help maintain water quality throughout the municipal water distribution system. The temporary change is expected to continue for about a month. During the maintenance period, city crews will flush fire hydrants throughout Moberly. Residents may notice a stronger chlorine odor or taste in tap water during the temporary change. Some customers may also experience short-term cloudiness or discoloration caused by sediment being disturbed during hydrant flushing. The city said the water remains safe for normal use and that maintenance work is part of its regular efforts to keep the community's water system operating effectively. This has been a News Minute. 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
1: Here's a look at your forecast. An extreme heat watch begins at 1 p.m. tomorrow afternoon and continues until 7 p.m. Tuesday night. Slight chance for showers overnight, otherwise mainly cloudy skies. Lows dip down to about 64. Cloudy Friday, storms likely, high temperatures reach up to 73. Cloudy skies expected Friday night, chance of thunderstorms, lows up a lot around 67. I'm staff meteorologist Laura Lockwood, currently 67.

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5: Here's a look at your forecast. An extreme heat watch begins at 1 p.m. tomorrow afternoon and remains in effect until 7 p.m. Tuesday night. Thunderstorms likely today, otherwise cloudy skies expected. Daytime highs approaching 73. Cloudy skies expected again tonight. Chance of thunderstorms, lows dip down to about 67. Partly cloudy tomorrow. Chance of thunderstorms, daytime highs approaching 89. I'm staff meteorologist Laura Lockwood. Right now, it's 66 degrees.

0: It's time now for a News Minute. I'm Elena Doctorian. The Columbia Police will be looking into a first responder drone system for response to 911 calls, particularly to increase officer safety. The increased surveillance would be paid for in part by a 1% sales tax increase on the August ballot. The increase would also pay for 50 new officers, new headquarters, and modernization of body cameras. The department has also recently made investments such as flock camera systems. Randolph County Ambulance District announced yesterday the 911 system, including law enforcement, fire, and medical emergency, is now dispatched from a single communication center. A press release called this a historic milestone, leading to increased collaboration opportunities and faster information sharing. This has been a News Minute. Learn more by going to centralmoinfo.com. I'm Elena Doctorian.
1: Here's a look at your forecast. An extreme heat watch begins at 1 p.m. tomorrow afternoon and remains in effect until 7 p.m. Tuesday night. Thunderstorms likely today, otherwise cloudy skies expected. Daytime highs approaching 73. Cloudy skies expected again tonight. Chance of thunderstorms, lows dip down to about 67. Partly cloudy tomorrow. Chance of thunderstorms, daytime highs approaching 89. I'm staff meteorologist Laura Lockwood. Right now, it's 66 degrees.

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6: Here's a look at your forecast. An extreme heat watch begins at 1 p.m. tomorrow afternoon and remains in effect until 7 p.m. Tuesday night. Thunderstorms likely today, otherwise cloudy skies expected. Daytime highs approaching 73. Cloudy skies expected again tonight. Chance of thunderstorms, lows dip down to about 67. Partly cloudy tomorrow. Chance of thunderstorms, daytime highs approaching 89. I'm staff meteorologist Laura Lockwood. Right now, it's 66 degrees.

0: It's time now for a News Minute. I'm Elena Doctorian. Multiple law enforcement officers were injured Tuesday morning in Huntsville as they attempted a warranted arrest. A press release by Randolph County Sheriff indicates officers at a Huntsville residence were injured by the structural collapse of a porch. An unknown number of officers were hospitalized for evaluation and treatment. Injuries were described as non-life-threatening. Their identities were not revealed. The arrest warrant, described as a high risk in a report, was in cooperation with Moberly Police, North Missouri Drug Task Force, and U.S. Marshals. No civilians were injured. The KC Streetcar is reporting record ridership. More than 838,000 passengers rode the streetcar during the FIFA World Cup between June 11th and July 11th. That breaks a four-week ridership record for the streetcar line. This has been a News Minute. For more information, go to centralmoinfo.com.
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4: Here's a look at your forecast. An extreme heat watch begins at 1 p.m. tomorrow afternoon and remains in effect until 7 p.m. Tuesday night. Thunderstorms likely today, otherwise cloudy skies expected. Daytime highs approaching 73. Cloudy skies expected again tonight. Chance of thunderstorms, lows dip down to about 67. Partly cloudy tomorrow. Chance of thunderstorms, daytime highs approaching 89. I'm staff meteorologist Laura Lockwood. Right now, it's 66 degrees.
5: 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Yeah.

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1: It's time for another business spotlight. We're talking with Tav, owner of Brown's Furniture, with locations in Shelbina and Palmyra, and they're having a big sale going on this summer. And how long is that sale going to run through?
2: We are honoring the sale through July 31st, so there is some time with it, with a lot of the clearance merchandise up to 70% off. A lot of that is first come, first serve. So it's going to be going quickly, so encourage people to get in as soon as they can to be able to take advantage of those buys. And with the financing, we can get that started up for you. Really not a time crunch on that, but obviously if you're looking to get started, there's no time like the present.
1: I know that for a lot of people, buying furniture, it can be intimidating. What would you say to the new shopper, someone who's never been to Brown's Furniture before? What would you say to them to kind of comfort them and to let them know that they've chosen the right place to do business with?
2: What I would say to them is that we totally understand it. A lot of times it is a big purchase. A lot of times it's intimidating to walk into a store where you think that someone is just going to come up to you and try and sell you something. That's not the way we operate. Whether it is your first time in our store, whether you've been a customer for years and years and years, one, we treat everybody as they would like to be treated in making sure they get a great experience. And two, know that we're just there to help you. And like you alluded to, we are people that have been doing this for a long time. We do have the benefit of being able to ask you the questions that are going to get you to the right thing for you and your home. We understand that sometimes it's in a hurry, sometimes you have time, and that changes your options. But ultimately, we're very proud that when you walk in our door, we're very concerned with you having a good experience.
1: Well, yeah, certainly. And the fact that you guys have been doing business for so long, it's a name that you can trust, and it's a company that has helped people get the perfect home that they've been wanting as far as furniture goes for really for generations.
2: Exactly. We're so proud of that. We are proud to have customers that not only they have shopped with us, but their parents, their grandparents. And when they say, hey, my mom and dad shopped here and they told me to...
1: As a business that is really engaged in the community and has been a part of the community for so long, can you tell our listeners what it means to be a part of this community?
2: Well, it means a lot for us to be in Shelbina and Palmyra communities. My grandpa was Charlie. He established our first store in Palmyra in 1949. In the 50s, he purchased the Shelbina location at 210 South Center, and there's a ton of history in that building. It was Miller Furniture before we owned it, and because of our ownership over the past 70 years, it is actually one of the oldest continually operating furniture stores in the country. And with that, you know, there is a lot of responsibility. We are always concerned with doing a good job and bringing our A game every day, but there's a lot of pride in that. You know, not everyone gets to say that, and we're just really appreciative to be in the Shelbina community and how much it, Shelby County, the surrounding communities have been so good to us over the years.
1: Brown's Furniture. Be sure to visit them today. They have two locations, Palmyra and Shelbina. Tav, thank you for your time. This has been your Business Spotlight. 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
3: Here's a look at your forecast. An extreme heat watch begins at 1 p.m. tomorrow afternoon and remains in effect until 7 p.m. Tuesday night. Thunderstorms likely today, otherwise cloudy skies expected. Daytime highs approaching 73. Cloudy skies expected again tonight. Chance of thunderstorms, low dip down.

down to about 67. Partly cloudy tomorrow. Chance of thunderstorms. Daytime highs approaching 89. I'm staff meteorologist Laura Lockwood. Right now, it's 66 degrees.

0: It's time now for a News Minute. I'm Elena Doctorian. A Callaway County accident left a Jeff City man injured on Sunday, July 19th. According to the Missouri State Highway Patrol, a 26-year-old man was driving a Kia Sorento north of Missouri AA at 2:15 p.m. when his vehicle ran off the right side of the roadway and overturned. He was transported to Capital Regional Medical Center by Callaway County EMS with minor injuries. No excuse absentee voting is underway in Missouri. Residents will be able to vote at their local election authority until 5 p.m. on August 3rd. Missouri's primary election will take place Tuesday, August 4th. Gas prices are back on the rise in Missouri. According to AAA, the average price of regular yesterday was $3.69. That marks a 4-cent increase from the previous day and a 20-cent jump over the past week. This has been a News Minute from CentralMoInfo.com.
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6: Here's a look at your forecast. An extreme heat watch begins at 1 p.m. tomorrow afternoon and remains in effect until 7 p.m. Tuesday night. Thunderstorms likely today, otherwise cloudy skies expected. Daytime highs approaching 73. Cloudy skies expected again tonight. Chance of thunderstorms, lows dip down to about 67. Partly cloudy tomorrow. Chance of thunderstorms, daytime highs approaching 89. I'm staff meteorologist Laura Lockwood. Right now, it's 66 degrees.
0: 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The time is nearing for the 18th annual Fork and Cork Festival in downtown Macon. On September 5th, part of downtown Macon will be transformed into a place for guests to enjoy artisan vendors, food and wine tasting, and live music. The festival is also looking for artisans, crafters, and specialty vendors who would like to have a booth at the event. That's what's happening. For more information, go to CentralMoInfo.com, highlight the community tab, and click events.

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6: Here's a look at your forecast. An extreme heat watch begins at 1 p.m. tomorrow afternoon. Thunderstorms likely today. Otherwise, cloudy skies expected. High temperatures reach up to 73. Overcast skies again tonight. Chance of thunderstorms. Lows level off around 67. Chance for storms tomorrow. Daytime highs approaching 89. Sunshine mixed with clouds at times. I'm Staff Meteorologist Paul Trombley. Right now, 67.

0: It's time now for a News Minute. I'm Elena Doctorian. The Special School District of St. Louis County is announcing policy changes following a Department of Justice investigation that ruled the district violated federal disability law. SSD said it will no longer use seclusion or supine restraint after the DOJ found the district used the practices routinely instead of just for emergency situations, which is the only time they are allowed under Missouri law. A recently filed lawsuit alleges a 9-year-old with autism and ADHD was improperly placed in the seclusion room dozens of times over 2 school years. SSD did not mention the lawsuit or the investigation in its announcement. The Centralia Public Library will hold a Board of Trustees meeting from 6:15 to 8 p.m. on Thursday, August 13th. The public is encouraged to attend as the meeting is open to the public. This has been a News Minute from CentralMoInfo.com.
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3: Here's a look at your forecast. An extreme heat watch begins at 1 p.m. tomorrow afternoon. Thunderstorms likely today. Otherwise, cloudy skies expected. High temperatures reach up to 73. Overcast skies again tonight. Chance of thunderstorms. Lows level off around 67. Chance for storms tomorrow. Daytime highs approaching 89. Sunshine mixed with clouds at times. I'm Staff Meteorologist Paul Trombley. Right now, 67.
0: Let's take a look at what's happening. Coming up this September, the annual Junk Junction Vintage Market will take place in downtown Moberly, one of the largest vintage markets in Missouri. The market will be open from 9 a.m. to 5 p.m. Saturday the 12th and Sunday the 13th. Interested vendors can find applications at moberly.com/junkjunction or on the Moberly Area Chamber of Commerce Facebook page. That's what's happening. For more information, go to CentralMoInfo.com, highlight the Community tab, and click Events.

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4: Here's a look at your forecast. An extreme heat watch begins at 1 p.m. tomorrow afternoon. Thunderstorms likely today. Otherwise, cloudy skies expected. High temperatures reach up to 73. Overcast skies again tonight. Chance of thunderstorms. Lows level off around 67. Chance for storms tomorrow. Daytime highs approaching 89. Sunshine mixed with clouds at times. I'm staff meteorologist Paul Trombley. Currently, it's 68 degrees.
5: Your

0: It's time now for a News Minute. I'm Elena Doctorian. A Fulton man was arrested by the Boonville Police Department on an active warrant. According to the Cooper County Sheriff's Office, 24-year-old Chase Grimes was booked into the Cooper County Jail at 12:04 a.m. on Wednesday, July 22nd. Grimes is accused of shoplifting and is being held on $200 bond, cash only. He will appear in an associate circuit courtroom at 9 a.m. on Monday, August 17th. Two people from Jefferson City were injured in a Cole County accident on Tuesday, July 21st. According to the Missouri State Highway Patrol report, a 45-year-old man was driving a Ford Fusion on St. Francis Drive, north of Route Y, at 5:30 p.m. His vehicle swerved to avoid another and went off the road. He and a 9-year-old were minorly injured. Both of them were taken to St. Mary's by a private vehicle for treatment. This has been a News Minute from CentralMoInfo.com.
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7: Here's a look at your forecast. An extreme heat watch begins at 1 p.m. tomorrow afternoon. Thunderstorms likely today. Otherwise, cloudy skies expected. High temperatures reach up to 73. Overcast skies again tonight. Chance of thunderstorms. Lows level off around 67. Chance for storms tomorrow. Daytime highs approaching 89. Sunshine mixed with clouds at times. I'm Staff Meteorologist Paul Trombley. Currently, it's 68 degrees.
0: 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A Branson, Missouri show is bringing its act to Shelbina. On September 12th, Pierce Arrow will have shows at 5:30 and 7:30 p.m. at the Hawkins Theater. The shows will consist of comedy, singing, and a live band. That happens on September 12th in Shelbina at the Hawkins Theater. For more information, go to CentralMoInfo.com, highlight the Community tab, and click Events.

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6: Here's a look at your forecast. An extreme heat watch begins at 1 p.m. tomorrow afternoon. Thunderstorms likely today. Otherwise, cloudy skies expected. High temperatures reach up to 73. Overcast skies again tonight. Chance of thunderstorms. Lows level off around 67. Chance for storms tomorrow. Daytime highs approaching 89. Sunshine mixed with clouds at times. I'm Staff Meteorologist Paul Trombley. Currently, it's 70 degrees.

0: It's time now for a News Minute. I'm Elena Doctorian. A Tipton woman was injured in a Montotel County accident on Tuesday, July 21st. According to the Missouri State Highway Patrol report, a 16-year-old Clarksburg juvenile was driving a Chevrolet Colorado westbound on U.S. 50 at Claus Crossing Road at 4:12 p.m. He failed to yield when another vehicle made a left turn. A Toyota Camry driven by a 20-year-old Tipton woman struck his vehicle. She was transported to the St. Mary's Hospital by Minmo ambulance with moderate injuries. RJ's law has been signed by Missouri Governor Mike Kehoe. The measure creates a new purple alert system to locate missing people with developmental disabilities, similar to an Amber Alert, but focused on vulnerable individuals who may need immediate assistance. Law enforcement will also receive additional training to better understand developmental disabilities. This has been a News Minute from CentralMoInfo.com.
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2: Here's a look at your forecast. An extreme heat watch begins at 1 p.m. tomorrow afternoon. Thunderstorms likely today. Otherwise, cloudy skies expected. High temperatures reach up to 73. Overcast skies again tonight. Chance of thunderstorms. Lows level off around 67. Chance for storms tomorrow. Daytime highs approaching 89. Sunshine mixed with clouds at times. I'm Staff Meteorologist Paul Trombley. Right now, 68.
0: 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The Centralia Public Library has announced the return of the Summer Reading Art Gallery. This event is open to all ages and skill levels. The gallery will be open for viewing between July 22nd and 29th. Anyone with questions is welcome to call 573-682-2036. That's what's happening. For more information, go to CentralMoInfo.com, highlight the Community tab, and click Events.

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10: Here's a look at your forecast. An extreme heat watch begins at 1 p.m. tomorrow afternoon and continues until 7 p.m. Tuesday night. Thunderstorms likely today. Otherwise, cloudy skies expected. Daytime highs approaching 73. Cloudy skies tonight. Slight chance of thunderstorms. Lows dip down to about 67. Slight chance of thunderstorms tomorrow. Daytime highs approaching 89. Mainly cloudy. I'm Staff Meteorologist Paul Trombley. Currently, it's 70 degrees.

0: It's time now for a News Minute. I'm Elena Doctorian. On Monday the 20th, a truck rear-ended a car south of Kirksville. According to the Missouri State Highway Patrol report, a green-top juvenile was driving a 1988 Dodge 150 eastbound on Mo 11 at 4:45 p.m. The truck struck the 2008 Volvo XC90 in the rear, causing minor injuries to the affected driver. The 22-year-old man was transported by Adair County EMS to Northeast Regional Medical Center for treatment. The United States has seen smoke from Canadian wildfires in the past several days. Smoke continues to spread across the skies in much of the Midwest and Great Lakes area. The National Weather Service says the smoke will minimally affect air quality, mostly affecting those with pre-existing conditions like asthma. But on the brighter side, the pollutant could create unusually vibrant sunrises and sunsets. This has been a News Minute. For more information, go to centralmoinfo.com.
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4: Here's a look at your forecast. An extreme heat watch begins at 1 p.m. tomorrow afternoon and continues until 7 p.m. Tuesday night. Thunderstorms likely today. Otherwise, cloudy skies expected. Daytime highs approaching 73. Cloudy skies tonight. Slight chance of thunderstorms. Lows dip down to about 67. Slight chance of thunderstorms tomorrow. Daytime highs approaching 89. Mainly cloudy. I'm Staff Meteorologist Paul Trombley. Currently, it's 70 degrees.
0: 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A Branson, Missouri show is bringing its act to Shelbina. On September 12th, Pierce Arrow will have shows at 5:30 and 7:30 p.m. at the Hawkins Theater. The shows will consist of comedy, singing, and a live band. That happens on September 12th in Shelbina at the Hawkins Theater. 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
9: Here's a look at your forecast. An extreme heat watch begins at 1 p.m. tomorrow afternoon and continues until 7 p.m. Tuesday night. Daytime highs approaching 73 this afternoon under overcast skies with thunderstorms likely. Cloudy skies expected tonight. Slight chance of thunderstorms. Lows level off around 67. More clouds than sun tomorrow. Slight chance for storms 89. I'm Staff Meteorologist Paul Trombley. Right now, 70.

0: It's time now for a News Minute. I'm Elena Doctorian. The city of Moberly began its annual water system maintenance program on Monday, July 20th, temporarily changing the way drinking water is disinfected throughout the city. The city announced that it is switching from chloramine to chlorine as a part of a routine process designed to help maintain water quality throughout the municipal water distribution system. The temporary change is expected to continue for about a month. During the maintenance period, city crews will flush fire hydrants throughout Moberly. Residents may notice a stronger chlorine odor or taste in tap water during the temporary change. Some customers may also experience short-term cloudiness or discoloration caused by sediment being disturbed during hydrant flushing. The city said the water remains safe for normal use and that maintenance work is part of its regular efforts to keep the community's water system operating effectively. This has been a News Minute. For more information, go to centralmoinfo.com.
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4: Here's a look at your forecast. A heat advisory begins at 1 p.m. Sunday afternoon and continues until 7 p.m. Monday night. Cloudy skies this afternoon with thunderstorms likely. Highs level off around 73. Slight chance for storms tonight. Lows level off around 67. Cloudy skies. Mainly cloudy skies expected tomorrow. Slight chance of thunderstorms. High temperatures reach up to 89. I'm staff meteorologist Paul Trombley. Currently 70.
0: 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The time is nearing for the 18th annual Fork and Cork Festival in downtown Macon. On September 5th, part of downtown Macon will be transformed into a place for guests to enjoy artisan vendors, food and wine tasting, and live music. The festival is also looking for artisans, crafters, and specialty vendors who would like to have a booth at the event. That's what's happening. For more information, go to centralmoinfo.com, highlight the community tab, and click events.

0: It is time for this week's Missouri Soybean Update. Today we're talking to Nathan White of Norman, Missouri about what field conditions are looking like. Thank you so much for joining us, Nathan. Can you tell us a bit about your farm?
1: I farm full-time with my parents. We've got corn, soybeans, and black Angus cattle.
0: And what are those fields looking like right now with the weather being what it has been?
1: You know, we have missed quite a few rains, but picked up a few crucial ones. Part of my fields over the weekend picked up 5 or 6 tenths. Others got nothing. You know, we've got early beans and we've got some late planted beans. Just been walking through them all morning. And the late planted ones, man, they are struggling, but not terrible. Early ones are looking bushy. We'll probably start thinking about fungicide here any day. Overall, I think the heat has kind of slowed them down, and the early moisture didn't help them all. They're short as far as the late beans. That's one of those deals. It is what it is this year. Not perfect conditions in the field. The hay was all right quality, plenty of it. Corn is out there, was planted early, it looks good. What was planted later, you know, it's struggling too.
0: How would you say field conditions this year compared to previous years?
1: Overall, I think we're sitting about just a little bit below average, I would say, on most of the fields. But, you know, I'm always surprised, it seems like. Hopefully we'll pick up a shower here on Thursday or Friday, and hopefully that will get us through the rest of July and hopefully get a nice rain there at the 1st of August to kind of finish us out.
0: Thank you so much for joining us, Nathan, for this week's Missouri Soybean Update. Again, that was Nathan White, a Missouri Soybean board member from Norman, Missouri, with that mid-season planting update. And I'm Kaylin Lair on TFN, the Farm Net.
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6: Here's a look at your forecast. A heat advisory begins at 1 p.m. Sunday afternoon and continues until 7 p.m. Monday night. Cloudy skies this afternoon with thunderstorms likely. Highs level off around 73. Slight chance for storms tonight. Lows level off around 67. Cloudy skies. Mainly cloudy skies expected tomorrow. Slight chance of thunderstorms. High temperatures reach up to 89. I'm Staff Meteorologist Paul Trombley. Currently 69.

0: It's time now for a News Minute. I'm Elena Doctorian. The Columbia Police will be looking into a first responder drone system for response to 911 calls, particularly to increase officer safety. The increased surveillance would be paid for in part by a 1% sales tax increase on the August ballot. The increase would also pay for 50 new officers, new headquarters, and modernization of body cameras. The department has also recently made investments such as flock camera systems. Randolph County Ambulance District announced yesterday the 911 system, including law enforcement, fire, and medical emergency, is now dispatched from a single communication center. A press release called this a historic milestone, leading to increased collaboration opportunities and faster information sharing. This has been a News Minute. Learn more by going to centralmoinfo.com. I'm Elena Doctorian.
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4: Here's a look at your forecast. A heat advisory begins at 1 p.m. Sunday afternoon and continues until 7 p.m. Monday night. Cloudy skies this afternoon with thunderstorms likely. Highs level off around 73. Slight chance for storms tonight. Lows level off around 67. Cloudy skies. Mainly cloudy skies expected tomorrow. Slight chance of thunderstorms. High temperatures reach up to 89. I'm staff meteorologist Paul Trombley. Currently, it's 70 degrees.
0: Let's take a look at what's happening. Residents and visitors will gather in downtown Moberly next month for a free summer concert featuring live music, food vendors, and a community cruise-in. The Friday night cruise-in concert is scheduled for Friday, August 21st in the Depot District. 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
2: Here's a look at your forecast. A heat advisory begins at 1 p.m. Sunday afternoon and continues until 7 p.m. Monday night. Cloudy skies this afternoon with thunderstorms likely. Highs level off around 73. Slight chance for storms tonight. Lows level off around 67. Cloudy skies. Mainly cloudy skies expected tomorrow. Slight chance of thunderstorms. High temperatures reach up to 89. I'm staff meteorologist Paul Trombley. Currently, it's 70 degrees.

0: It's time now for a News Minute. I'm Elena Doctorian. Multiple law enforcement officers were injured Tuesday morning in Huntsville as they attempted a warranted arrest. A press release by Randolph County Sheriff indicates officers at a Huntsville residence were injured by the structural collapse of a porch. An unknown number of officers were hospitalized for evaluation and treatment. Injuries were described as non-life-threatening. Their identities were not revealed. The arrest warrant, described as a high risk in a report, was in cooperation with Moberly Police, North Missouri Drug Task Force, and U.S. Marshals. No civilians were injured. The KC Streetcar is reporting record ridership. More than 838,000 passengers rode the streetcar during the FIFA World Cup between June 11th and July 11th. That breaks a four-week ridership record for the streetcar line. This has been a News Minute. For more information, go to centralmoinfo.com.
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5: Here's a look at your forecast. A heat advisory begins at 1 p.m. Sunday afternoon and continues until 7 p.m. Monday night. Cloudy skies this afternoon with thunderstorms likely. Highs level off around 73. Slight chance for storms tonight. Lows level off around 67. Cloudy skies. Mainly cloudy skies expected tomorrow. Slight chance of thunderstorms. High temperatures reach up to 89. I'm staff meteorologist Paul Trombley. Right now, 72.
6: 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Yeah.

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10: Here's a look at your forecast. A heat advisory begins at 1 p.m. Sunday afternoon and continues until 7 p.m. Monday night. Thunderstorms likely this afternoon. Otherwise, cloudy skies expected. Daytime highs approaching 73. Cloudy skies expected again tonight. Slight chance of thunderstorms. Lows level off around 66. Slight chance of thunderstorms tomorrow. High of 88, mainly cloudy. I'm staff meteorologist Paul Trombley. Right now, 72.

0: It's time now for a News Minute. I'm Elena Doctorian. A Callaway County accident left a Jeff City man injured on Sunday, July 19th. According to the Missouri State Highway Patrol, a 26-year-old man was driving a Kia Sorento north of Missouri AA at 2:15 p.m. when his vehicle ran off the right side of the roadway and overturned. He was transported to Capital Regional Medical Center by Callaway County EMS with minor injuries. No excuse absentee voting is underway in Missouri. Residents will be able to vote at their local election authority until 5 p.m. on August 3rd. Missouri's primary election will take place Tuesday, August 4th. Gas prices are back on the rise in Missouri. According to AAA, the average price of regular yesterday was $3.69. That marks a 4-cent increase from the previous day and a 20-cent jump over the past week. This has been a News Minute from CentralMoInfo.com.
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5: Here's a look at your forecast. A heat advisory begins at 1 p.m. Sunday afternoon and continues until 7 p.m. Monday night. Thunderstorms likely this afternoon. Otherwise, cloudy skies expected. Daytime highs approaching 73. Cloudy skies expected again tonight. Slight chance of thunderstorms. Lows level off around 66. Slight chance of thunderstorms tomorrow. High of 88, mainly cloudy. I'm staff meteorologist Paul Trombley. Right now, 73.
0: 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This event is open to all ages and skill levels. The gallery will be open for viewing between July 22nd and 29th. 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
2: Here's a look at your forecast. A heat advisory begins at 1 p.m. Sunday afternoon and remains in effect until 7 p.m. Monday night. Cloudy skies expected this afternoon with storms likely. Daytime highs approaching 73. Cloudy skies expected tonight. Slight chance of thunderstorms. Lows dip down to about 66. Cloudy skies with a few peaks of sun. Tomorrow, slight chance of thunderstorms. Daytime highs approaching 88. I'm staff meteorologist Kara Foster. Currently, it's 73 degrees.

0: It's time now for a News Minute. I'm Elena Doctorian. On Monday the 20th, a truck rear-ended a car south of Kirksville. According to the Missouri State Highway Patrol report, a green-top juvenile was driving a 1988 Dodge 150 eastbound on Mo 11 at 4:45 p.m. The truck struck the 2008 Volvo XC90 in the rear, causing minor injuries to the affected driver. The 22-year-old man was transported by Adair County EMS to Northeast Regional Medical Center for treatment. The United States has seen smoke from Canadian wildfires in the past several days. Smoke continues to spread across the skies in much of the Midwest and Great Lakes area. The National Weather Service says the smoke will minimally affect air quality, mostly affecting those with pre-existing conditions like asthma. But on the brighter side, the pollutant could create unusually vibrant sunrises and sunsets. This has been a News Minute. For more information, go to centralmoinfo.com.
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5: Here's a look at your forecast. A heat advisory begins at 1 p.m. Sunday afternoon and remains in effect until 7 p.m. Monday night. Cloudy skies expected this afternoon with storms likely. Daytime highs approaching 73. Cloudy skies expected tonight. Slight chance of thunderstorms. Lows dip down to about 66. Cloudy skies with a few peaks of sun. Tomorrow, slight chance of thunderstorms. Daytime highs approaching 88. I'm staff meteorologist Kara Foster. Currently, it's 73 degrees.
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1: Here with another business spotlight with Brown's Furniture. They have two great locations for you, and I'm speaking with the owner, Tav, who is on the phone. And first off, thanks for joining us.
2: Of course. How have you been?
1: Well, I'm doing great, and I'm glad we're in the middle of summer because a lot of people are looking for some great deals on furniture, and you guys have a lot going on. What are some of the deals that you guys have?
2: It really is. We've got two big promotions going on in July, and you're exactly right. When people have some time, this will be easier to get things done outside with the weather. It's a great time for them to come into us.
1: I know some big promotions and big opportunities for listeners.
2: Very much so. We are taking some big discounts on some of our merchandise that may be getting a little older. It may, you know, getting to a point where it has a cover on it that we can't get some to go with, or it's just a great deal for someone. We're taking up to 70% off of a ton of different items throughout the store in Shelbina. On the other side, if you are interested in redoing things, but maybe want to spread those payments out over time, we also have financing options where you can still get a great discount on it, but then actually pay over time all the way up to a 60-month program. So two big offers. One's great if you're really looking for those deep, deep discounts. One is really a great option if you're looking to spread it out over some time.
1: Let's start with the financing, because that's always something that I think can open up some options for people. Is this in-house financing? Is this through a company? How does that work?
2: 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We do handle everything in the store to get you all set up. And then once you received your purchase, would start making payments working with them. But we do a lot with Wells Fargo. 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We can get you taken care of and make it a very seamless experience.
1: Are there any particular things that people are really interested in as far as those hot items that seem to be selling really well right now?
2: We are always tough with Serta bedding and mattresses, so you can get a great deal on those. Flooring as well. Flooring, a lot of times people may want to order in. They may want to take from our roll stock that we have there available right away. But you can also get big discounts on flooring. So whatever room you are interested in redoing, whether it's one piece or the whole room, we can get you all set up.
1: Okay. How do people take advantage of these opportunities? What's the best way? Do they shop online? Do they come into the store and talk to you? I always think that's the best option, by the way.
2: It really is. We always recommend coming into the store. Then you can get the full breadth, not only of what we have, but what we could order in for you as well. Getting a chance to sit down on that living room furniture, getting a chance to recline in that recliner, getting a chance to lay down on the different sets of bedding. I think it just goes that much further in making a better purchase and getting exactly what you would like.
1: Brown's Furniture. 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I'm Stephanie Shannon.
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4: Here's a look at your forecast. A heat advisory begins at 1 p.m. Sunday afternoon and remains in effect until 7 p.m. Monday night. Daytime highs approaching 73 this afternoon under overcast skies with storms likely. Cloudy skies expected tonight. Slight chance of thunderstorms. Lows dip down to about 66. Slight chance of thunderstorms tomorrow. High temperatures reach up to 88. Cloudy skies with a few peaks of sun. I'm staff meteorologist Kara Foster. Currently 73.

0: It's time now for a News Minute. I'm Elena Doctorian. The city of Moberly began its annual water system maintenance program on Monday, July 20th, temporarily changing the way drinking water is disinfected throughout the city. The city announced that it is switching from chloramine to chlorine as a part of a routine process designed to help maintain water quality throughout the municipal water distribution system. The temporary change is expected to continue for about a month. During the maintenance period, city crews will flush fire hydrants throughout Moberly. Residents may notice a stronger chlorine odor or taste in tap water during the temporary change. Some customers may also experience short-term cloudiness or discoloration caused by sediment being disturbed during hydrant flushing. The city said the water remains safe for normal use and that maintenance work is part of its regular efforts to keep the community's water system operating effectively. This has been a News Minute. For more information, go to centralmoinfo.com.
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8: Here's a look at your forecast. A heat advisory begins at 1 p.m. Sunday afternoon and remains in effect until 7 p.m. Monday night. Daytime highs approaching 73 this afternoon under overcast skies with storms likely. Cloudy skies expected tonight. Slight chance of thunderstorms. Lows dip down to about 66. Slight chance of thunderstorms tomorrow. High temperatures reach up to 88. Cloudy skies with a few peaks of sun. I'm staff meteorologist Kara Foster. Currently 73.
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10: Here's a look at your forecast. A heat advisory begins at 1 p.m. Sunday afternoon. Chance for storms tonight, otherwise cloudy skies expected. Lows dip down to about 66. Slight chance of thunderstorms tomorrow. High temperatures reach up to 88. Cloudy skies with a few peaks of sun. Lows dip down to about 72. Tomorrow night, partly cloudy. Temperatures a bit above average Sunday and Monday with highs in the low 90s. I'm staff meteorologist Kara Foster. Right now, it's 73 degrees.

0: It's time now for a News Minute. I'm Elena Doctorian. The Columbia Police will be looking into a first responder drone system for response to 911 calls, particularly to increase officer safety. The increased surveillance would be paid for in part by a 1% sales tax increase on the August ballot. The increase would also pay for 50 new officers, new headquarters, and modernization of body cameras. The department has also recently made investments such as flock camera systems. Randolph County Ambulance District announced yesterday the 911 system, including law enforcement, fire, and medical emergency, is now dispatched from a single communication center. A press release called this a historic milestone, leading to increased collaboration opportunities and faster information sharing. This has been a News Minute. Learn more by going to centralmoinfo.com. I'm Elena Doctorian.
1: Here's a look at your forecast. A heat advisory begins at 1 p.m. Sunday afternoon. Chance for storms tonight. Otherwise, cloudy skies expected. Lows dip down to about 66. Slight chance of thunderstorms tomorrow. High temperatures reach up to 88. Cloudy skies with a few peaks of sun. Lows dip down to about 72. Tomorrow night, partly cloudy. Temperatures a bit above average Sunday and Monday with highs in the low 90s. I'm staff meteorologist Kara Foster. Right now, it's 73 degrees.

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9: Here's a look at your forecast. A heat advisory begins at 1 p.m.